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3: Hello, this is DJ Flatline, and you are tuned into my senior sign-off. What we heard earlier was, this is in Portuguese, so I might butcher it a little bit. Olá, eu, aqui, o, by Evan Ha, Eva. Are from the album Eva. The songs that we're going to be hearing in this hour have been specially picked by my friend Emma. So I hope you all like it. There's going to be some Portuguese, a lot of Portuguese music, a lot of just really, really good stuff. We're going to hear some Daryl Hall and John Oates, some Simon and Garfunkel, some Wilco, Yola Tango, and many, many more. So stay tuned. Up next, we're going to hear Magdalena by Danny O'Keefe. After that, we'll hear London by the Alessi Brothers and I Don't Want to Talk About It by Ian Matthews. So without further ado, here is Magdalena.

0: thing to do.
1: Yeah, can you get me the two last names, please?
2: It's Bobby and Billy Alessi. A-L-E-S-S-I. I'm the manager.
1: Say your surname again.
2: Alessi, A-L-L-E-S-S-I.

What we just heard was I Don't Want to Talk About It by Ian Matthews. Up next, we're going to hear Blue Sky by Luke Tyler Shelton. I Wish I Was the Moon by Nico Case, and Telephone Line by Electric Light Orchestra. So here is Blue Sky by Luke Tyler Shelton.

Hello, it's DJ Flatline back again, and what we just heard was Telephone Line by Electric Light Orchestra. Right before that was I Wish I Was the Moon by Nico Case and Blue Sky by Luke Tyler Shelton. Up next, we're going to hear Only You Know by Dion, and then we'll hear Had I Known You Better Then by Daryl Hall and John Oates, and we'll hear The Boxer by Simon and Garfunkel. So here is Only You Know by Dion.

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That was Midnight on the Bay by the Stills Young Band. Right before that was The Boxer by Simon and Garfunkel and Had I Known You Better Then by Daryl Hall and John Oates. Up next, we have Either Way by Wilco, Blood on My Hands by The Sundays, and Madeline by Yola Tango. So here is Either Way by Wilco.

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What we just heard was 11 Hours by Wet. And right before that, we heard Amante Amado by Jorge Ben-Yor. Yeah, up next, we're going to hear Why by Salt. Alone Omen 3 by King Cruel, and Need a Little Time by Courtney Barnett, and maybe Gnaw by Alex G. Here is Why.

every second. You're not alone, you're not alone, you're not alone.

What we just heard was Need a Little Time by Courtney Barnett. Up next, we're going to hear Gnaw by Alex G, Agony by Young Lean, my goat, one of my, one of my favorite Swedish people ever. I love Young Lean. I think he is so incredible, so cool, so wonderful. And such a great musician, so talented. I can't say enough good things about Young Lean. So we're going to hear Agony by Young Lean. And then after that, we'll hear Glory by Snail Mail. Here is Gnaw by Alex G.

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That was Alessis by McGee. And right before that was Safer Waters by Chevelle. And It's All Happening Now by Baird. Up next, we have one of my favorite songs by Dijon, Many Times, from his album Absolutely. After that, we're going to hear Spite by Omar Apollo and Everything is Romantic by Charlie XCX. Here is Many Times.

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0: What we just heard was Back to Back by Charlie XCX. Before that was Concrete Over Water and Love Me Not by, Concrete Over Water by Jockstrap and Love Me Not by Raven Lynae.
1: Oh, I love Raven.
0: It's such a good song, right?
1: Yeah, it's great.
0: Yeah. Well, you heard a little sneak peek, but we're joined with some very special guests in the booth.
1: Yeah.
0: Introduce yourselves.
1: Go ahead. You go ahead. You have a name.
2: My name is DJ Coco.
1: DJ Coco back on the mic.
0: A KBRX alumni.
2: Alum.
1: Right. The whole world is actually shaking. No, like, it feels.
2: And you?
1: I'm going to go DJ Theo.
0: DJ Theo.
1: I never actually finished with a real name on Coco's show.
2: Coco's show.
1: I just decided right now that I will go with DJ Theo, short for Theophania, which might be somebody that everyone knows soon. The whole world.
2: You'll
1: want to know my name soon, you. No, yes. I'm so excited to be here. Thank you for having us.
0: Yay. Yes, I'm so happy that y'all are here.
1: Congratulations.
0: So,
1: surviving
0: these two wonderful people have created a playlist by my request of songs that they want you, the people, to hear.
1: Oh, we do.
2: True.
0: Yeah. And it's pretty good.
2: I asked Phoebe for direction and you said something to do with how you listen to music, I think is what you said. And I was like, wow, that could be anything.
1: Yeah, no, like you asked the wrong two people actually.
2: No, but like
0: the people who would think so much about it.
1: Yeah.
2: So it started out as like a folk playlist and then it was gonna fade into punk. And then I realized the common denominator was that it's all part of first releases. Wow, I'm stuttering, so nervous.
1: Back in the mic!
2: So, like, whenever artists first put out music, I just feel like it's the most raw and pure. Maybe not pure, but just they make the most mistakes, and I think I'm really attracted to that in music. So I always end up on the earlier side of people's discographies.
1: Yeah.
2: Fair. So that's what it became. And then Tiff.
1: I mean, she pretty much just asked me. Well, she sent me a text and was like, I'm doing first albums. And I'm like, okay. For me, I feel like I appreciate that about Claire's love for music, leveling the mistakes, because I'm a perfectionist. I'm like, I'm going to the artist I think that came out with something their first time out.
0: And
1: hit.
0: It was hit after hit.
1: And like, it sounds good and it feels good. And like, I'm such a lyricist that I feel like I lean more towards like hearing something that makes me feel complete lyrically. Like, I need to relate to it. Or I need to hear it and like, it makes me think in a way that I never have. These songs that I chose aren't really that, I'm not gonna lie. There's a lot of silly stuff in there, but it's like
0: it's
1: my
0: fun,
1: first.
0: Though.
1: Yeah, it's like my first. Like when I grew up religious. So when I was growing up, I didn't get to listen to a lot of secular music. And so my first kind of taste of that stuff was a lot of these artists' like first album.
2: Going deeper with the first.
1: Right? I'm thinking about it like that of like, okay, this is your first time doing something. This is my first time stepping into this world of secular music or music that is good. No, gospel music smacks.
0: Not too much on
1: gospel. My playlist is 22 hours long, I promise. I love it. But it's like something different, something that I can relate to. And so that's my take on it, where it's like, okay, this is my first look into music as a whole rather than just in the religious aspect. This
2: like
1: is
2: that.
1: What came out of me.
2: I love that.
0: And beautiful, beautiful.
2: And on that note, chose Jeff Buckley for the first one.
0: Yes.
2: Because Corpus Christi reference.
0: Yes. Shout out Corpus Christi.
1: You know.
0: I don't know if y'all know, but DJ Flatline, aka
1: Flatline.
0: I'm from the big 361 Corpus Christi.
2: Mm-hmm. And Jeff Buckley had an appreciation. But we watched the documentary and it was so freaking moving that now I'm like
1: stuck on it.
2: Yeah. And this was his first album. And honestly, this he just like spit this out in a genius whatever.
1: Yeah.
2: Frenzy, and then
1: never.
2: He kind of disappeared. Yeah. I mean, he made another album, but this
0: and
2: one.
0: And then he died.
1: Yeah. No, like two albums deep.
0: Oh, two right. albums deep he died?
1: Yeah.
0: I thought it was like
1: the second was just not as well known.
2: Okay, this one is My Sympathies by Kurt Vile. I've been obsessed with him, but I'll talk about it later so we don't miss it.
1: Yeah, let's hear it.

0: Love that ending.
1: Yeah. All right.
2: What we just heard was Going Down the Road Feeling Bad by Elizabeth Cotton.
0: Beautiful.
1: It's just something about someone, a guitar, and then you can just hear the hum in the background.
0: Mm-hmm.
1: And just from the room they're recording in.
0: I love the simplicity of it. More than that, I love to know that there are people out there who love the simplicity of it. Because as a person that makes music, it's like, okay, maybe just my, you know, rendition of this is enough and it doesn't need bells and whistles.
2: Yeah.
0: Because sometimes you get caught up.
2: Yeah, you don't always need to have the full production setup.
0: No.
2: To get your message across.
0: Honestly, yeah.
2: The people who need to hear it will hear it and love it.
0: Yes.
1: Exactly, you guys. But we're about to switch up the pace.
0: Oh.
1: We're playing Pizza.
0: Pizza.
1: By Circa 40. Do you know the song, Phoebe?
2: No, I don't.
1: Okay. This EP came out last year. This is a first and this is an only because it's pretty new.
0: Oh, cool.
1: But they just sound like older punk. And I gravitate towards that. Speak clearly.
0: No. Don't.
1: Because I feel a lot of punk that comes out now just doesn't have that same grime. But
2: yeah,
1: I think
2: it feels like too polished, low key.
1: Right. So they have like a layer of grime that I like, and I appreciate they can do that. And then after that is For Your Lungs Only by Alkaline Trio. And this is like the first EP that they put out, and I've talked to Tiff about this before, but I just feel like they nailed it first try.
0: Yeah.
1: They nailed it first try. They did a lot of great music, but
2: the first one.
1: It's kind of the best.
0: First one, best one. And Alkaline Trio, actually, for the win. Quite
1: they have
0: literally.
1: Like fun songwriting.
0: Like, it's just interesting. Upbeat. It's so interesting.
1: It's very moody, like gothic.
0: That and Microwave bands I was introduced to by Claire, but like, and just like very fun, like interesting music and like instrumentation, and it really like grabs me.
1: That's another one.
2: I played a Microwave song earlier. I played Vomit.
1: That's such a good song.
0: So good. My favorite song, like low key, can't stop listening. Like I try not to listen to it because I'm like, you're stealing from Claire, like really bad stuff. But Doll by Microwave, I love that song, and I get so wrapped up in it, I'm like, stop listening. I literally am like, stop listening to it. Stop. Like, it's not yours. Be original. Be original.
1: Because I think the same way. Like, I'm the same freaking way. Okay. And then after that, I bring it back down. I don't know if we'll talk again, but it's title track by Death Cab for Cutie, and then Laredo by Shallow Water.
2: Shallow Water.
0: Yes.
1: These are like just fixations of mine lately. But they also happen to be the first. Death Cab for Cutie is actually off their second album, but they made so many freaking albums, I'm counting it.
0: Counts.
1: And it's just more, I don't know. I thought, I didn't love Death Cab for Cutie until I heard their older stuff. And I was like, oh, you know.
0: Yeah.
1: Wow. Okay.
0: You had something.
1: So, yeah. That's that.
0: Once.
1: In Shallow Water, I think they nailed their voice immediately. So that's why I included that. And then we'll talk to Tiff.
0: Yeah.
1: After that.
0: Yeah, we'll see what I'd put in there.
2: Yeah. What does DJ Theo think?
0: Theo. All right, let's hear it.
2: Yeah. Here is Pizza by Circa 40.

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Join me, jazz expert of over 50 years, Preston LePage, every Sunday at 12 for Hey, Got Jazz? Season 3. We are back for the first time ever on KVRX 91.7 and are legally prohibited from mentioning the previous seasons. Join in classic jazz appreciation through the lens of indie movie reviews, political discussion, and religious discourse. Jazz has never been so new. Here, jazz isn't just a passion, it's also an obligation.

0: What we just heard was Laredo by Shallow Water.
1: Y'all know a Laredo?
2: Y'all ever been to Laredo, Texas? All right, nobody liked that joke. I didn't hear any laughing crowds. No, that's okay.
0: Me personally, I've never been to Laredo.
2: Oh, neither have I, but you know, you just gotta pretend for the show. That's all right. What we got coming up next is some pretty spectacular heat. Brought to you by yours truly, DJ Theo. This first song, I guess I'm kind of mad at the way I put these songs in, but it's okay. This first song is, I was like 16 and, you know, sad and depressed. And this song, like, it didn't help. It definitely made me more sad, but it was like, oh, somebody gets it. And also it's Ben Platt. So if you're a theater kid, you're like, oh, like he makes regular music. Yes. And it's so good. And this album's so good. It's tattooed on my arm. So if you don't believe me, I don't care because I made a decision and I have to live with it.
0: You're really hyping it up.
2: No, it's not. Someone actually hit me up today because they were stalking my listening and they were like, wait, this song is so good. And I didn't even send it to them. They're just listening. So it's good. It's great. This song is the first song of the album. It was the first single released on the album and it's like his first work. So I find that to be very beautiful because we're doing first. After that, is Flight. I love Flight. I could say a million things about Flight, but I won't. They're just British and beautiful and amazing. This song is, I found it very recently, don't say Reese, and I love it so much. It has such like boom boom, but it's in their first album. I didn't even realize. I actually love so many songs from that album. And then we got some Hunter Hayes. If y'all know anything about Hunter Hayes, heck yeah, baby. Some Disney love, bro. He was making bangers at 17, and I appreciate that because I love country. So we got a little country, and then hopefully we'll come back to talk about the rest. But yeah, that's what's coming up. And we're going to be in our feels for TIFF. For TIFF hour. TIFF wants to cry. So cry in your car tonight on the way to the club.
1: Cry in your car tonight.
0: Yeah, cry in your car listening to Bad Habit.
2: Bad Habit is the first song by Ben Platt.
0: All right, here is Bad Habit.

0: Everyone knows Put Your Records On by Karim Bailey Ray. If you don't know that song, yes, you do. Literally everyone knows that song. But this song is on the same album, and that was her first. That's, she came out with all of these bangers like in this single album, and then she really didn't release much else for so long. But everyone loves Put Your Records On. My dad actually played this song more than that song. So
1: mm-hmm. And low key,
0: it's
1: this one.
0: It's a little better.
1: Might be better.
0: It's a little better. It has like a feel to it, like just like a star in my sky. It's a beautiful love song. Like,
2: yeah, there's a subtlety to it that's like,
0: yeah. And then when that beat hits, it's like it's a little bit. That's something. But. Yeah, I can't remember what's coming up next. Let me figure that out.
1: Sign of the Times.
0: Oh, Sign of the Times by Harry Styles. This is when I started getting into boy bands and boys in general in the kind of way that is bad for you. I was a big Justin Bieber head. Almost put him in there, but I was like, let's
1: JB,
0: not. Everything,
1: JB.
0: Hallelujah. Everything, hallelujah. But like next to him, I wasn't a big 1D stan. I'm sorry.
1: Ooh,
0: but
1: see, I was.
0: Me
1: and Zayn.
0: Oh,
1: we
0: see,
1: went,
0: and we were
1: real
0: just
1: bad.
0: Talking about Zayn left the band and like how what a big deal it was. Mm. But I was not. I wasn't there with the with.
2: I
0: them.
2: Wasn't there either.
0: I wasn't there. I did love this first Harry's when he came out on his own and he did this. I was like, oh,
2: yeah.
0: This whole thing, top to bottom, actually bangs. Like. The entire thing is good.
1: Yeah.
0: So.
1: Low key, I don't think he has been able to recreate the magic that he did on this
0: something,
1: album.
0: This is like, I've been waiting years. This has been inside of me. You know, he was in that boy band. He couldn't really be himself, right? This was what was inside of him all those years. And it took so much time for that to blossom. And now I feel like we're just on a, don't hate me. Don't find me in the streets and stone me. But I cannot listen to new Harry. I haven't listened to the new album. I don't want to listen to the new album.
1: There's some songs on the new album that are kind of fire.
0: Keep every last
1: but I will
0: drop
1: say the
0: it.
1: Album as a whole, like, it's just not the same.
0: It's just slowly dropping.
1: It's not on that
0: quality.
1: Level.
0: This was the best thing he ever did.
2: I miss his X Factor days.
0: They're gonna find DJ Coco and
1: the X Factor days.
0: She's gone. Come She's dead. Now. It's the last time you're gonna hear from her. Anyway,
2: you're gonna X me out.
0: No. Okay. Go ahead. Simon Cowell, come get her. Yeah, that's good. And then what's after that?
1: I Know What You Did Last Summer.
0: I Know What You Did Last Summer. I was a big Shawn Mendes head. Okay, this again, boys, boy bands.
1: MadCon.
0: Why do you like white boys? MadCon. Somebody actually sedate me because I was obsessed with them. And Shawn was like, I made a Stan account. And if you followed that account, you know, it got crazy. So yeah, I Know You Did Last Summer. Unfortunately, it has Camila Cabello. We will have to listen to her. I'm so sorry about that. But the song still bangs. And it was on his first album.
1: Yeah.
0: Came out the gate.
1: Swinging.
0: Sean. Swinging. That's what I'm saying. This is where I was. This is where I came up. And now I pop and I lock. Sorry. Okay, let's.
1: Thank you. Thank you for that, DJ Theo.
0: I realize that there's no camera to see that I'm doing a great dance over here in the radio station right now. Anyway, enjoy these hits from my childhood to yours.
1: Yep. Here is Sign of the Times by Harry Styles.

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3: 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Yeah.

0: Can you use one of those pairs?
1: What we just heard. Oh.
2: My bad. What we just heard was 2007 by You Love Her. And now we have another set of very special guests here in the booth.
3: Don't turn that up. Get that on my headphones.
2: All right. let's let the barker introduce themselves.
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4: Hopping that cherry on the air.
3: Absolutely. Hard and fast.
2: Okay. Let's chill, y'all. So, we have a special playlist that you have curated for us to listen to. Do you want to talk about it a little bit?
4: Yeah, we can dive into it a little bit. I know for most of the songs that I put on there, the theme is pretty much like endings and beginnings, which I feel like is pretty fitting for DJ Flatline's sign-off
2: show. Yep.
4: So proud of DJ Flatline for graduating. DJ Flatline the bro.
2: Thank you. Yeah. All right. So the first song we're going to hear. Oh.
4: If you dream.
3: And we're going to do a cappella then.
4: Who can say?
3: Forget the playlist.
4: I'm real.
2: Oh.
4: And if you
3: was that the segue?
4: Yeah. Okay. The first song.
2: Oh, okay. I see.
4: The first song we're going to hear is Form the Source by
2: Smino.
4: Smino, love you.
2: Yeah.
3: Love of my life.
2: He's a baddie.
3: He's everything. Christopher Smith.
2: Oh, okay. You know, the government.
3: I'm in that.
4: All the listeners know that Smino's real name is Christopher now.
3: Chris.
2: All right, so first we're going to hear From the Source by Smino. After that, we're going to hear Dishes by Salimata.
4: Salimata.
2: Footprints by Tribe Got Called Quest. And one of my personal favorites, Lemonade by Gucci Mane.
4: Lemon on the chain with the V-cuts. Lemon on the chain with the V-cuts.
2: All right, that's enough from us. You're going to hear from the OG source.
4: We might turn the mics back on.
2: Maybe.
4: We might sing along.
2: But anyway, here is From the Source by Smino.
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Listen, dog. 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Yeah.

business, I'm on the road. 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What is you selling me? You ain't no friend of me. Nasty like celery, list the amenities. If I stay friends with he, I cannot list it. I cannot dig it, you do not fit in. You is a gimme, now I am laughing. Cause you is so silly, silly, wrap your willy, willy. Don't you give me hickey, I said no. What's the dilly, dilly, want a cup of Philly? Philly, stick it in my Cheerio. So I toss the doggy dog a bone. I am only here for microphone. Time to make my money, money long.

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1: 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Tune into KVRX every Friday morning from 8 to 9 a.m. to hear it. You never know what musical mysteries await you on the airwaves.

I've been digging on your vibes lately. Yes, and you've been finding more faults than Carter got liver pills. And I'm hip to all that Gemini material laying around. And I ain't no Gemini. I just want to make sure we ain't half-stepping.

0: right. Mm. What we're listening to right now is Early Summer by Ryo Fukui.
1: I'd say it like that.
0: Fukui.
1: I think Fukui. Fukui. Or something in that realm. He's a pianist. Mm. I like him. I like this album, and I think this is a really good musical depiction of early summer. Mm. It's light, it's airy.
0: I like that.
1: But something's coming up. Heat. That's what.
0: Heat.
1: Mm-hmm. Yeah. Yeah.
2: Humidity.
1: Yeah. I know that's right. In the south. this song, it's very beautiful. This whole album, scenery, it's low-key been in my, it's been in my jazz rotation. This and another album that's a collaboration album with Pharoah Sanders, Floating Points, and the New York Philharmonic Orchestra.
0: Beautiful.
1: It's so beautiful. None of the songs have any names. They're just called Movement 1, Movement 2, Movement 3. But it's really, really, like, ambient. It makes you feel like you're in a spaceship in the best way possible.
2: I'm going to need you to send me those.
1: Yeah. And I will.
2: And you will.
1: And I will.
2: You'll forget, but I'll text you.
1: I probably will, but I'll tell you later, though. You guys listening to some jazz ditties? Or jazz tunes?
2: I am not.
0: Low-key, no.
2: Okay. This makes me want to.
0: I've been in my EDM wave.
1: Ooh.
0: Yeah.
1: What EDM have you been listening to?
0: I've been getting back into Skrillex.

0: low key, I've been tapping into some like Detroit techno.
1: Ooh.
0: Some Kevin Saunderson.
1: Ooh, I don't know who that is.
0: He's like one of the Detroit techno like goats.
1: Detroit techno is really good. I really like, I don't know if this is in the same realm, but ghetto tech I really enjoy. And I like when DJs incorporate ghetto tech into their like mixes.
0: Yeah. See, I'm not super familiar with ghetto techno.
1: Ghetto
0: techno. What's the vibe of it? Because I feel like Detroit techno, it feels very like spacey, like sci-fi. Like you're flying around in your like future spaceship or something.
1: I'm gonna have to listen to Kevin Saunders because I'm not that familiar with Detroit tech, but ghetto tech is like what high tech does. If you remember High Tech from he opened for Amy, what you thinking about McGee.
0: Oh, that wasn't High Tech, that was CISO.
1: Not
0: CISO opened
1: for
0: High
1: McGee. Tech though.
0: Who did High Tech open for?
1: I think High Tech was at that show too.
0: No, because there was only one opener.
1: Mm-mm.
0: There was only one opener. No,
1: we
0: I remember.
1: High Tech somewhere.
0: No, because remember, we talked to everyone who performed
1: well,
0: that night.
1: High Tech
0: and
1: was
0: High Tech wasn't
1: in
0: one
1: that
0: of them.
1: Mix. High Tech was in that mix, and I know he right.
0: Okay. Whatever you say, Lee.
1: Okay, you know what? Actually, now that I'm remembering it, I think that CISO did a collaboration with High Tech, and I just assumed. Now that I'm thinking about it, I think they do have a song together. But it's like what High Tech does. If you listen to High Tech, if you don't listen to High Tech, that's okay. It's kind of like what Pink Seafood does a little bit, kind of. Whatever.
0: Okay. I feel like I could get down with that.
2: I don't know nothing about this. I'm just taking it all in.
1: DJ Cray Cray.
2: Music, I have to make so many playlists for my yoga classes. I'm just trying to keep my head above water at this point.
1: There's so much music.
2: I know.
1: And there's every time you think, oh, I've got it all. No, you don't.
0: No.
2: I know.
0: You're not even something close. Else. No. Like, you're just like scratching the surface.
2: I know. But I try to keep a very specific style. Like, because it has to start slow and then get fast and then go slow again. So I have to stick with that. And it's been hard finding new things.
0: Do you usually do, like, hip-hop, R&B?
2: Mm-hmm. Yeah.
0: Wow.
2: It's, like, instrumental in the beginning and then R&B and then hip-hop and then R&B and then instrumental at the end again.
0: That's the kind of yoga class I want to go to.
2: I know.
1: Mm-hmm.
2: You should.
1: I've been. It's hard. But it is fun, and the music is good.
2: Yep.
0: Yeah. Well, shout out your yoga classes. Well,
2: Thank you.
0: We can't actually shout them out.
2: They're in Dallas anyway.
0: But
2: it doesn't matter.
0: I know that they're fire.
2: Thank you.
0: Mm-hmm.
2: Thank you.
1: They are fire. Wexy core.
2: Mm-hmm.
1: Gets you sweating.
2: Yeah,
1: works
2: hot.
1: Makes you realize if you have bad balance, you balance it's bad. You balance it's bad. You can't even stand in a lunge for a little bit.
2: That's why you keep going.
1: You do keep going.
0: So you get that strength.
2: Yep.
1: DJ Cray Cray is a very enthusiastic and like uplifting yoga instructor.
2: Thank you.
1: So
0: exactly
1: even when you're bad,
0: what we
1: they're
0: need.
1: Still like, yeah, you're doing good. And you're like, oh, I'm doing good.
2: Yep. My students look at me like they hate me. I'm like, isn't this fun? Are we having a good time?
1: For three.
2: Uh-huh.
1: Two.
2: Wait. Chaturanga. Okay. Good job,
1: everybody.
2: They hate me.
1: And now we're just gonna... Maybe you want to take that other leg up.
2: Maybe
1: you're
2: take,
1: floating.
2: Maybe you're levitating. Just close your eyes. Just feel it. How does this feel right now? Like torture.
1: Should we talk about the next?
2: Yeah.
0: Up next, we're going to hear Distance by Yeba and Mango by
1: Kamau.
0: Kamau.
1: In

0: at the Oasis. Three very underrated musicians, in my opinion. They're so good. Kamal is so good.
1: Yes.
2: And we're going to hear that so, so very soon. But first, Distance by Yeba.
0: Shout out Yeba.
1: Shout out Yeba.
0: Me and DJ Quaker just watched the
1: Tiny Desk
0: last night.

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0: What we just heard was Starlight by Danny L. Harley and Pink Panthers. And right before that was A Position Famous by Frost Children. This next hour is going to be more electronic music. First, we're going to hear a song by, or two songs by Nina Jirachi from her album, I Love My Computer. We're going to be hearing the sixth and seventh tracks on that album. One of them is like an emoticon, so no pronunciation. But the second song is called All I Am. And after that, we are going to hear Lights Burn Dimmer by Fred Again and Jamie T. And then we'll hear Stun by The Help and Boing Beat by Danny L. Harley. So here is track six from Nina Jirachi's I Love My Computer.
1: Okay.

Remember that night at the Hippodrome? Never knew that look when you look at me. Nervous as hell, so I didn't win a lot. You're the salt, I'm the lemon on the top. Heart quickened, south of the river. Mouth on the vinny, sitting cans full of liquor. Street light flickers, feel it in my blood. Any which way I turn out, the lights burn dimmer and I...

Feel it in my blood, feel it in my blood, feel it in my blood. Any which way I turn out, I lies.

What we just heard was Lights Burn Dimmer by Fred Again. Up next, we're going to hear Stun by The Help. And then we'll hear Boing Beat by Danny L. Harley, Burn Material by Subi Club, and The Piece by Underscores. 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

What we just heard was Music Baby by Jane Remover. And right before that was The Piece by Underscores and Burn Material by Subi Club. We're going to keep the electronic vibes going with The Difference by Flume and Toro Imoy. After that, we're going to hear Everything I Ever Wanted by Tiffany Day and Every Dog Has Its Day by Glaive. And then we're going to hear Immaterial by Sophie. So here is The Difference by Flume.

Every Dog Has Its Day by Glaive, and Everything I Ever Wanted by Tiffany Day. Up next, we are going to hear El Alma Que Te Trajo by Safety Trance and Arca. And then we're going to hear Amygdala by Echo 2K and Blade, who are two of my favorite artists. I am a big fan of Drain Gang, and so I knew that I wanted to play at least one Drain Gang song on here. After that, we're going to hear Never Be Like You by Flume and Rumble by Skrillex and Fred Again and Flodan. And that is going to round out our hour of electronic music. And then we're going to move into some R&B. So yeah, be ready for that. Here's El Alma Que Te Trajo.

What we just heard was Immaterial by Sophie. And right before that, we heard

Listen, you hear that? Killers in the jungle. Killers in the jungle. Killers in the jungle. Yo, listen, you hear that? Killers in the jungle. Killers in the jungle. Killers in the jungle.

0: like with his enemies. 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Yo, listen,
1: you hear that?
0: Killers in the jungle. Killers in the jungle. Killers in the jungle. Yo, listen, you hear that? Killers in the jungle. Killers in the jungle. Killers in the jungle.

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0: I remember being tumbled around and not being able to get to the surface where the air was, and looking down and seeing my body spinning around in the white water.
1: What we just heard was "The Heart Don't Stand a Chance" by Anderson .Paak. And right before that was "Would Have Been the One" by Solange. Up next, we're gonna keep the R&B vibes going with "Love Galore," the alternative version by SZA. And then we're gonna hear "Still Ray" by Raphael Sadiq and "Run to the Sun" by Nerd. So here is "Love Galore" by SZA.

What we just heard was Run to the Sun by Nerd. Up next, we're going to hear They Say Vision by Rez, One Thing by Amerie, and Skywalker by Miguel and Travis Scott. We'll probably also hear Redbone by Childish Gambino. And then I'll come back. But here's They Say Vision by Rez.

0: 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This is Johnny Greek from Black Midi, and you're locked in to KVRX 91.7, the best radio show in the damn country. 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
2: Wanna come to my room? 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I'm DJ Squid, and every Wednesdays 5 to 6, you're welcome to my shoegaze sanctuary right here on KVRX. If that sounds like a door you wanna knock on, then tune into the reverb room every Wednesdays 5 to 6 and get lost in the wall of sound.

What we just heard was Redbone by Childish Gambino. And right before that, we heard Skywalker by Miguel and One Thing by Anne-Marie. Up next, we're going to hear Almeida by Solange. And that's going to round out our hour of, or less than hour of R&B. And we're going to move on to hip hop. The first song we're going to hear from that is going to be Cancer by Netspend. And then we're going to hear Running Late by Caribou and Beating Down Your Block by Mona Leo. So here is Almeida.

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0: by the thousand.
1: Me, I know the cup. Me, I know the form. My energy is high. What the fuck?

What we just heard was Mr. Money by Ashake. Before that was Big Fish by Vince Staples and Semi Autumn by Chief Keef and Gucci Mane. Up next, we're going to hear Second Sermon by Black Sherif, who is a rapper from my home country of Ghana. I like him a lot. After that, we're going to hear One Uptown by Baka and Man in the Mirror by Mike and Hover by Young Lean. I feel like I've already talked about how much I love Young Lean, but I love Young Lean. But before we hear Hover, here is Second Sermon by Black Sherif.

I'm not a show off. Whatever I do, it's got something to do with my job and meeting my deadline. I suppose that's why I don't have any accidents. And I can recall whenever I did have an accident, I was showing off.

What we just heard was Hover by Young Lean. And before that was Man in the Mirror by Mike. Up next, we're going to hear Super Iris by Lucky, Digits by Young Thug, and I Serve the Bass by Future. Here is Super Iris. Okay.

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went on with your life, moved out of my house and kept on. Granny just loved it. Keep going, baby. Keep going. Granny just love how you move and doing yourself well. Thank God.

What we just heard was TLDR by Blade and Echo 2K. Right before that, we heard a song by Chief Keef called Beware. And right before that, we heard Gucci Flip Floss by Bad Baby and Lil Yachty. Up next, we're going to hear another song by Echo 2K and Blade and Ty Boy Digital, Western Union. And then after that, we'll hear Jetlag by Matt Ox and Chief Keef and Free the Frail by JPEG Mafia and Helena DeLand. Here is Western Union.

0: Oh, you think I'm lying? Fuck out of here, dog.
1: What we just heard was Free the Frail by JPEG Mafia. Up next, we're gonna slow it down with a little bit of some country before the end of the hour. First song we're gonna hear is Women Without Whiskey by Drive-By Truckers. After that, we're gonna hear Jersey Giant by Julia DeGrazia and Evan Honer. We're gonna hear In Dreams by Sierra Farrell and Knockin' by MJ Lenderman. So here is Women Without Whiskey.

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1: Social media is buzzing after several people mentioned seeing something strange in the sky.
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3: A fireman visiting family in the area says he saw something out of the ordinary in the sky
1: as he was driving into Bushnell last night. Whatever it was
3: disappeared within 2 hours. Troy says he wasn't

disappeared within 2 hours. Troy says he wasn't afraid of what it might be. He actually thought it was pretty cool.

your emotions. Whatever come under the moon is nothing, no under the sun. You looking like forbidden fruit, but don't know where you falling from. And I could fall and follow suit, but love can be a troubled summer. And if I rush and fall too soon, it bitter like the cherry plums. I see your energy, it circulates symmetry. 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I can see a yard just 30 seconds till I reach.

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1: Hey, this is Sarah from Illuminati Hotties, and you're listening to KVRX. Hey, what's up?

I think we'll end it here unless anything funny happens. If something funny happens, I'll put it in. Alright, bye guys. Say bye.

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1: 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Or chill out. It really depends on who's on.

God is after me, black and atrophied. 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

0: Is this thing on? Do you ever wonder what it's like to be black? Do you ever wonder what it's like to be a girl? Do you ever wonder what it's like to be a black girl? Well, I think you do wonder. And if you do, you should tune in to Dang, I Should Write This in My Journal with me, DJ Bingo. 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

Hey, kitty girl. This is RuPaul Charles, honey. 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

0: 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Season 3. 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Jazz has never been so new. 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

0: Igneous, sedimentary, metamorphic, and post-punk? 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

0: monkey to the average person and he immediately begins to laugh. Monkeys appear so human, and they have a look of such serious concentration on what they're doing, that they parody mankind. We must either laugh at them or be horrified at a living caricature of ourselves. But sometime in the far past, some such creature as this developed speech. He imposed his own ways of life on his world, built his own surroundings, created a multitude of machines to do his will.
1: In our families, we spend the impressionable years of childhood. We learn the behavior of civilized life. We learn to keep our bodies well and fit with healthy exercise. We learn how important it is to take pride in our outward appearance. Before our eyes, we have the constant example of our parents, encouraging us to conduct ourselves with dignity in our dealings with the world around us. But when we take our place in the stream of active life, we find the community vast and disordered and complex. But the family circle, remaining constant year after year, is the one stable thing

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imagine a mystical place very near to home where DJs share their musical opinions, where the best in concert and album reviews, artist interviews, and special features could be easily found. 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I'ma check it out, and y'all should too for the newest articles. Much love and thank you.

0: Hey, where are we?
1: Don't worry.
0: No, seriously, where are we?
1: Shh, hide. They smell good music taste.
0: Wait, I see an entrance over there.
1: Almost there. Okay, we can talk here. Welcome to the Belfry, where even you can eavesdrop on a show of the ages with DJ Sputnik on Saturdays at 3 a.m. I heard in the Belfry that they play the most vexing post-punk, ghastly gothic rock, and slam and dark and new wave. They're here! Remember, it's on KVRS!

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just say that I'm going to try, and if it happened, it happened, but me have a positive outlook. 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

Okay, kitty girl. This is RuPaul Charles, honey. Are you ready to listen for your life? Well, I'll take that as a yes. Lucky for you, you're listening to the radio station with the most charisma, uniqueness, nerve, and talent in all of Austin, Texas. 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

0: 'Twas the morning I stumbled upon a radio show like no other. Ah, me hearties, 'tis a show where silly music, old familiars, and interviews collide. Set sail for the shores of the peculiar with DJ John F. Spinity's That's Peculiar. Tune into KVRX every Friday morning from 8 to 9 a.m. to hear it. 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